let's get the party started. See you at the bar, you was hardly talking. That's when I knew that your heart was scarring. Friends to lovers need a part to star in. Like, wait, babe, let me ask your pardon. This ain't Gucci, this is

girls like me with plan A, B, C. We play the game solo, oh, fuck, no, no. You say you want me and not her. I said, baby, don't be so sure. But girls like me with their mindset free. You better burn your money before you bet it on me.

Like they couldn't care less, that's careless. And you think I'm nice? Yeah, I can fake it. Go open up that coke, I swear I didn't shake it. Did you get my nudes? Nah, I'm just playing, I'm just saying.